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Games, changes and fears. When will they go from here?

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Every minute that we spent together doesn't matter for you.

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And this town's lost its faith. 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So if our time is running out, day after day, we'll make the mundane a masterpiece. 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